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0: pas. I won't stumble.
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1: Finira par
0: this poison will remain in the veins even as this music sours and pours into chaos. Now dignified, we receive these tortures. This host,
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0: this promise, to our created body and soul. 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

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We affirm your method. 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

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She's the little girl that walks, just keeps on walking by. 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Everyone seems to know the girl who uses the shampoo.

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0: Oh, if she's right, get the tune of that. There's a young lady who's walking down the beach. She's the cutest little thing that you ever want to see. She's so pretty, a pretty young lady. Not just to me, but everybody, everybody, everybody that could ever see. Well, she straddles to the left, she straddles to the right. There's very little you can say about this lady, even when she's out at night. She jumps up and down, she shakes as much as you could ever dream. And yet she thinks to say, and she seems to say, hey, I'm not playing any part of anybody's scheme. Oh, yes, yes, yes, yes. But now I like another word or two that goes like this. Well, I was walking down the street last night. I met this pretty young lady, just drove me right to cry. She said, hey, boy, where you coming from? I said, listen, ma'am, I'm not the one you called the bomb. She said, oh, you ain't the bomb. I said, no, young lady, I'm not who you think I could be. She said, whoa, whoa, whoa. I said, hey, what's this whoa, whoa, whoa deal? She said, yeah, yeah, yeah. I said, hey, what's this yeah, yeah, yeah deal? Any, many, many more. I can well tell your name ain't Jerome no more. I said, please, young lady, I'm not an Indian that you could see. She said, hey, why is everybody doing these things to me? Oh, yeah. You mama love me, please don't put up a fight. Because the thing tonight's gonna be tonight. She said to me, tonight. I said, yeah, tonight. Jump up and down, walking down the street on the Sunday afternoon. Looking up to the stars, waiting for their moon. Doesn't matter if it's not night, it's only day. Come on, pretty baby, just come my way. Ooh, yes, yes, yes. What do you think?
1: Juste à l'instant, c'était Paul Bure et ça. Pretty Young Lady, vous écoutez Epsilonien en double aveugle, c'est sur Radio Libertaire 89.4. 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

0: ahí pasa.
1: Watch this side of the traffic over there.
2: Masturbating too often.
3: Well, what I'm saying, trying to get across, is the importance of,
2: Too tired? Not in the mood? Have too much alcohol? Ill?
4: If you, or someone you know, has any of these symptoms, it is important to seek the help of a medical professional.
5: Absolutely.
4: Distraught. Highly agitated, hysterical, even unable to move.
6: Tell me, in visiting this cross-section of Americana, what have you found to be of greatest interest to women as far as makeup is concerned?
7: Well, we'll all have to keep that in mind and try it. Yeah, right.
5: Thou shalt not dance.

0: But somehow I don't associate that with, let's say, a very romantic evening.
1: Well, this is what you can...
0: gown. What would you... am I right?
1: Oh, absolutely.
2: Is it true that the larger a man's penis, the better lover he will be? No.
3: Men often feel concerned or embarrassed about the size of their penis. However, even though non-erect penis size varies from man to man,
4: differing informed viewpoints on various topics of public interest.
3: During the act of intercourse, the walls of the vagina...
5: I've been dancing from the beginning.
6: One of these things, well, you know, I've talked about it. You and I have talked about it before.
4: Tension. Helpful or harmful? The normal person will develop a temporary increase in tension under situations where there is physical or individual responds not to actual physical danger, but to an imagined feeling of being

0: The congressman was just telling us about the time he was robbed. Someone might mix up my plan.
1: Birdie num num.
2: That were

Money there. Don't pay money there. Money bring you money come. Don't pay money there. Don't pay money there.